0: Before you go, there's something I want you to have.
1: Oh, it's beautiful. But wait a minute, isn't this...
0: Yeah, yes it is.
1: But I thought the old lady dropped it into the ocean in the air.
0: Well, baby, I went down and got it for you.
1: Aw, you shouldn't have.

0: entspannt durch die Nacht.
1: Die RPR 1 Groove Lounge.
2: I've been looking for someone that only loves me. I've been dancing.